Let me lift that heavy weight up off your chest. Take my hand, I know it's looking dark.

wonder if you'll ever find the light. Do you ever try to see, but it's just blurry? The answer to the simple question, why?

Some people stay alive, some for a moment. Some hearts they set alight just to be frozen. And so we're out of time.

from this nightmare. It's the hollow that I call home. Maybe I should have known down deep in my bones. I got lost in the blue of the skies.